Exactly. I know what you like. I know what you like. Yeah, you too. You too. Exactly. Let's go. Lift it. 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
1: Like, just killing them, right? Like, pop, pop, pop. All right.
0: All right, I'm sorry. We're just going to have to hit you with another track. Be careful. You guys feeling good tonight? This song we call Microphone Killer. Hey, everybody give some love to Sam over there, the sound man Sam over there. Give us some love.

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Every time, you know the chillers coming through with the message, you know you can't hear. It's a lesson, remember, cause I'm a word dealer. I'm forced to keep it real and just call me the microphone killer. I spit whatever.

Week MCs. Check this out. Check this out. We got another show we playing at Blue Lake Casino on 420. It's some kind of special holiday around here, I think. But check it out. Check it out, Juice. We don't stop. We don't stop. This one we call Red Light Raga. There is some beautiful ladies out here tonight. All the beautiful ladies, make some noise tonight. Sammy, turn it up. Turn it up. We need some volume up in here. Yo, yo.

Pow. Pow. Boom! It's getting crazy up on the front line. Getting crazy up on the front line. Getting crazy up on the front line. Watch your back, watch your back, watch your back. You guys like dance hall music? I said, you guys like that dance hall music out there? All right. It's a mixed crowd. I got it. Well, we're going to hit you right now. This one we call Step Ahead. You got to stay a step ahead, not a step behind. Step Ahead. I believe Step Ahead is in the key of B. B minor with the major. Yeah, I'm ready. Make it. I told him to do that. It's getting crazy upon the front line. It's getting crazy upon the front line. It's getting crazy upon the front line. Watch your back, watch your back, watch your back.

0: fire as a fire, fire and forget, as I would say. Yes, I am. What? Are y'all still with us tonight? Y'all gonna hang with us tonight? All right now.
1: We have a 21st birthday.
0: Really? Oh my goodness. Well, come on up. Tell her to come up here. Don't knock shit down now. This is Shawnee's 21st birthday. Give it up for her. We gonna let her hang out here on the stage for one song. You know how those 20s. 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You come up here too. 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

0: Give it up right here. 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Y'all feeling good? Y'all still with us? We got a couple more. We got a couple more for y'all. Don't leave yet.
1: I love this.
2: We gotta uplift the people.
0: Yeah.
2: Uplift the people. Positive song coming here. Got a positive song.
0: They're all so positive, aren't they?
1: Town and country.
0: Town and country.
2: We can't really play reggae. 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
0: Is that what we pretend to do?
2: Soca.
0: Man, I wish I could samba. Dame el corazón. This is what we call uplift. There's another one we can sound. Come on. Birthday is going on around here. Baby making. 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
1: Yeah.
0: Check it out, crew.

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Get the people hyping. 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
1: Uplift my people, it's all I wanna do. Come on. That's exactly how we planned that ending right there. Exactly.
2: Cricket.
1: Yeah, that's how we
2: spent 2 hours.
1: Y'all feeling that? All right, this one we call Move the Masses.
3: It's a fun one.
1: It's loud.

0: Can't help it, you know, it's just where we're from. Where was that dude that walked through with the jacket? That red jacket? Yeah, get your ass over here. Get your ass over here. Look at this damn jacket right here. I just wanted to say, God damn, pop your collar a little bit. You know what I mean? Hey, watch him. Good dancer. Good dancer. Hey, keep my lady away from him. Keep my lady away from him.
1: That's the truth.
0: All right. We're going to keep it going because that's all we know how to do. Let's keep it going. Let's do this.
1: What do we got? We got this one. We got this song called...

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But it's the one, so you just can't stop. 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

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Over the cliff, every time we rip. 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Yeah, microphone business, I wanna rock. But it's the one so you just can't stop. Killer dance hall, wicked hip hop. 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

microphone business. 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

0: Check it out, check it out. 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
1: run for the cop.
0: Never run away. 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Yo!
1: Just kill it.
0: Wow. Wow. Thanks for coming out. Thanks for coming out, y'all.
1: That's
0: enough
1: it.
0: Enough love, enough
1: that's
0: love.
1: All. That's all we got. No, I'm just kidding.
0: We're playing at 420 at a casino. I have to remind you, it's going to be fun. It's 420, I mean. It's Blue Lake. It's the casino. There's a lot of money involved. A lot of pretty ladies involved, I'm telling you. A lot of pretty green things. I think they're going to kick us out. Are they kicking us out yet? Y'all going to let them kick us out?
1: Not really.
0: It's not even one yet, I heard. Hey, hey, check this out. This is my new track, my favorite track right here. Check it out. All the ladies, pour to the dance floor right now. Yeah. Show me love, girl.

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You can have it all, you can have it all, you can have it all, you can have it all, you can have it all, you can have it all, you can have it all, make it wet, waterfall. You can have it all, you can have it all.

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Make it wet, girl. 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I don't know. 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We can. 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

0: 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Just hang with us. There was a part. There was an after party at the birthday girl's house. I forget her name. She's probably passed out by now. 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Is that cool? All right, let's start over here. We got Scotty Irie on the percussion right there. Give him some love. That's right. We got Jaybird on the drums right there. Every beat. 1, 2, 3. You know, he's a counter. Okay, right over there, we got C-Note on the bass right there. C-Note, $100 bill. Act like you know. We got K-Star on the keys tonight. Keys and backup vocals. Kind of shaky on the backup vocals, but.
1: That's all we got.
0: Yeah. My name is Mo Chill. We gonna get this party, keep this party going. Together we make juice. Fresh, organic. Squeezed. California juice. Yo! This is a new world order. We taking over. Yes, sir. Do it, K-Star.

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Ba-da-da-da-da-da-da. Lost in the world. This one's called Vision Quest. Check it out. Hot off the presses. The Juice Crew Facebook.

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0: It's not too much to ask for. You know what? They said we have two more.
1: One more.
0: Two more.
1: We got one more, actually.
0: One more? You know what? And ironically enough, this song is called More Time. More Time. I wish I had more time. Thanks for coming out. We're Juice. Check us out. 420 Casino, Blue Lake. That's the man Sam on a soundboard right there. Sam, give it up, Sammy.
1: Sound man.
0: We call him Malachi Senior over there. Yeah. Let's do this. Thanks for coming out. 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

0: Do you love K-Star on the keyboards? Do you love Colin on the bass? Do you love Jaybird on the drum kits? Scotty Irie on the percussion set? And one mo chill on the microphone. Chia. And so let's bring Juice out for one more. Juice out for one more. 420 at Blue Lake Casino. Come on and support your boy.
1: I thought this was a Zumba thing for a second. I thought this was a Zumba thing. I'm not sure. That's Zumba Mimi over there. Give her some love. Give her some love. All right, she talked us into one more. All right, tip your bartenders. Have a good night. We love y'all. 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What?

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It's the Juice Sound. Humboldt County, where you at? Humboldt County, where you at? Yo, thanks for coming out.

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Cause there just ain't no justice out there.

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1: 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I see them all there. Yeah. 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You ready? I'm ready. This is that original hip-hop flavor that you're craving.

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0: All right. Move the masses. I know, we're just gonna hit it. We're just gonna give you what you need, like boom, boom, boom, boom, boom, boom, boom, boom. You know how to go. Cause the pastor, Connie Brown.
1: Right.
0: So you know we lay it
1: now
0: down.
1: Now something a little more upbeat now. Something a little more upbeat.
0: Is it? All I wanna do is just make your neck snap. It's a little hard. It's hard.

0: Yeah! Yes, this is actually my favorite track of the evening. Report to the dance floor.
1: All right.
0: If you say we bring in mad heat,
1: you
0: report
1: know you
0: to the dance floor. Brrr. Boom, boom, boom.
1: Yeah. All right.
0: All right, this next track. We're gonna do this next track and then we're gonna re-up our drinks. I hope y'all don't mind. Let's do it, crew.

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I don't know.

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1: Boom!
2: Thank you, Freshwater.
1: This is a Freshwater party.
2: Fresh!
1: That's what I'm talking about.
2: Yeah. I think they're feeling it,
1: bro. Freshwater comes out at night.
2: You're fucking hitting it, man.
1: They stay all up until the early lights.
2: Freshwater stay.
1: All right, we got some more. We just gonna just boom, boom, boom. You guys okay with that?
2: Hit us
1: boom,
2: with
1: boom,
2: some,
1: boom, boom, boom, boom, boom, boom, boom, boom. You know what I mean? Like a machine gun. Pop, pop, pop, pop, pop, pop. All right. This one we call Step Ahead. Is it Step Ahead? Are we doing the same rhythm or? All right, y'all. If you've been saving that tight pinhead joint, that last herb that you had, you rolled before you came here, now's the time to blaze it up. Blaze that pinhead up.

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1: Stay a step ahead, yo.
0: Yo, yo, the shit goes down. Stay a step ahead, yo.
1: That's sick right there.
0: The shit goes down.
1: Y'all like that rhythm? Everybody grind it out.
0: Boy.
1: Grind it out.
0: Boy.
1: Grind it out.
0: Boy.
1: Grind it out. Stay a step ahead, yo.
0: Boy.
1: Grind it out.
0: Boy.
1: Grind it out.
0: Grind it out.
1: Stay a step ahead.

0: You know the shit goes down.
1: Goes down.
2: Stay a step ahead till the shit goes down. You know what I mean?
1: The shit goes down.
2: Yeah. Thanks, y'all. What are we looking at? Where are we looking at?
1: Ha! You know, maybe night.
2: All right. We got two more.
1: But it's still hot.
2: Two more.
1: It's still hot.
2: Two more. Because it's about to get crazy. It's about to get crazy out here. Okay, yeah, just call out a number. 100 more. I don't mind. Did you guys hear what I said about the whole drummer arrest thing? You guys think I'm playing? I'm telling you, it's about to get crazy. All right. Rebel life. Rebel life.
1: What do you think? Because
2: it's a rebel life. When you're living in strife, it don't matter if you're wrong or right.

0: When you're living in strife, it don't matter if it's wrong or right. It's a rebel life. Keep your family tight every day and every night.
1: Yeah.
0: Hit it and quit it. Hit it and quit it.
2: So much longer.
0: Yes. It's a rebel life. Y'all like that? Y'all like that?
1: That's what I'm talking about. Play a bunch more is what we've just been instructed to do.
0: Play a bunch more.
1: That's what I heard.
0: I heard it, but
1: not a little bit, not a medium amount, a bunch more.
0: Jump in the ride and we mash the gas. System pumped

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1: I don't think so.
0: A blunt or a zag? Do you have to ask?
1: I don't think so.
0: A blunt or a zag?
1: I don't think so.
0: Every time when we come to fresh water, we make it hot. That's what we do. 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

0: 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From San Diego back up to the city. 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Oaktown to Berkeley a little bit more. Then you hit the county, Humboldt.
1: Come on, come on, come on, come on.
0: Represent.

0: God damn, Mo Chill. Juice Crew. That was almost too much for me.
1: Give it up for Mo Better on the guitar right there. Mo Better on the guitar. Give us some love. This is K-Star on the keys. K-Star on the keys. Gangster Star right there. Here we got, J-Bird on the drums right here. J-Bird, give it up. He'll cut ya. He'll cut ya. We got C-Note on the guitar. The bass guitar. C-Note. And the Hizzle. We got Scotty Irie back there. Scotty Irie back there. Yes, I. King Froggy on the back of vocals on the tip.
0: And we've got Mo Chill on the mic.
1: Mo Chill.
0: All right.
1: I'm sure we got.
0: We are the Juice.
1: Have we played all our songs yet?
2: No.
0: Do we have it?
1: Have we played them all?
2: No.
0: Are we spent?
1: I swear to God, we'd be here till next Thursday if we played all our songs.
0: Mo Chill.
1: Next Thursday, huh?
0: How many climaxes have we had? I mean,
1: man,
0: shit.
1: God damn. I don't know.
0: Woo!
1: I can only speak for myself in that situation. But,
3: What do we got?
1: All right. We're going to try this again. This was called Red Light Rago. This is for all of y'all tonight. Freshwater party, another freshwater party.

0: Man, that's a beautiful sky.
1: This is our last track of the evening. I'm sorry. I'm sorry. Oh, man.
0: Hey, we asked you if you could see the
1: sign.
0: That
1: makes me feel kind of weird when somebody uses my words against me like that.
0: No. We asked them if they could see the sign.
1: I can't see the sign.
0: But did they see the sign?
1: They obviously see the sign. If he's asking me if I saw the sign.
0: True that.
1: No. All right.
0: It is right there.
1: Yes. Thanks for vibing with us to 99999.
0: The vibes are good.
1: Vibes are nice.
2: Vibes are nice.
1: Vibes are nice.
0: Very warm.
1: We might be able to, you know.
0: It's hot.
1: This song we call Sunny Break Kids because, yeah, maybe y'all can figure it out. I don't know why we do it, but.
0: That's what I'm talking about. Bring it to us. Yeah.

0: everybody right here. You're goddamn right.
1: What? What?
0: Right here.
2: What? You're goddamn right.
0: You're goddamn right.
2: You're goddamn
0: right. Right here, yo.
2: You're goddamn right.
0: They can rock a party. They can rock a party. They can rock.

0: How you guys feeling? You guys want more juice? Yeah?
1: All right. Yeah, let's do it. Move it out.
0: You know what we say in Hawaii? We say hana ho. That means one more song. So when I say hana, you say ho. Hana. Hana. Hana. Juice, I think you didn't want it back.
2: You goddamn right. I want everybody to say that. You goddamn right. You goddamn right. Do we have one more for y'all? Hold on. Oh, come on. Stay with me. Do we have one more for y'all? You goddamn right.
3: Goddamn right.
2: Goddamn right.
3: Goddamn right.
2: Goddamn right.
3: Goddamn right.
2: All right, we got one more for y'all. We gonna smooth it out. Smooth it out. Big up smooth. Robin. Having us over here.
4: So smooth, just so damn smooth.
2: Yes, I. One more for the people.

Break out your hookah right now.

0: Yeah, man, Mo Chill, just hold it down.
1: That was so funny.

0: first, Mama.
1: Yes,
0: you were doing the water.

0: Friday.
1: From the top of the top of the top of the set.

0: not my part.
1: Are you ready, Slacker?
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1: That's gonna fall, Doggy.

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1: Get down.
0: Get down. 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
0: Get down. If you're having fun in the house, then get down.
3: 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I mean, she cussing me out and shit. Happy birthday, motherfucker, then. Is that what you wanted? You want me to get angry? Thanks, y'all.

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1: Right.
0: Memories, memories. All right, we got one more. We got one more, then we out. Thanks for rocking with us. We don't

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3: 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From the very first time I picked up a microphone, I felt like Chuck D. Welcome to the Terror Dome. 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
1: can see.
0: We can, some seeds. I don't
1: you think it's a joke, man. Homie, don't play that. If it ain't real chalk, chillin' and say that. You'll be called back, you'll be called laid flat. Lay flat on your back as it was a hat.

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1: Boom. 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
0: Yeah.
2: Musical riff from the flick of my wrist to make a jump and twist, as I would say, boom, yeah.
0: Yeah.
2: Is she do be pan them kiss again, boy? Well, Babylon, wheel out. Yeah, feels so nice. You got to do the same thing twice, as I would say.

0: Yes, my name is Ishi Doobie. Thank you so much. Juice, make some noise for the musicians.
1: Sounds so sweet. Enough respect.
0: Yes, bless up.
1: Give it up for the man they call Ishi over there. Vocalist extraordinaire. Yes.
2: Yeah. All right. Ishi Doobie.
1: If you didn't know, now you know. We the Juice Crew.
2: Ishi Doobie in the place.
1: My name is Mo Chill. They call him Gideon. They call this man here on the percussion. We call him Scott. Scott, the not dreadlock. We call him King Froggy on the bass. Make some noise. I don't hear y'all clapping. Make some noise. All right, the man behind the kit. We call him Jay Bird. Guitar right here. Guitar. We got massive dreadlock on the guitar. Make some noise for him. On the keyboards over here, we got the man they call K-Star. Everybody say K-Star.
2: K-Star.
1: Say K-Star.
3: K-Star.
1: We love you. Yeah, he needs that extra reinforcement, y'all. He really does. All right, mash the gas, yo.
4: I can't see, so I need to see the people. 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
0: Two. 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One, two. Yeah. Yeah. 300 or 400 or something. One, two. Two, three, two.

Yeah, yeah, one, two.

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0: Yeah, this is another little dance hall, baby. Right. So we like to see you get that thing going, you know.
1: Microphone of business.

0: I wanna rock. This is one
1: you just can't stop.
0: Killer dancehall, wicked hip hop. You better run, run for the cop. Microphone of business. I wanna rock. 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
1: you just

0: All right, this next tune coming up. 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I went to Egypt, got a job teaching over there in Egypt, and I was there for terrorist attacks, and things got a little hectic, as you can imagine, being a white dude over there, blue eyes and everything. It wasn't that bad, but I had definitely some interesting conversations.
1: Faster.
2: Lord of mercy, this happens to be reaching out to our nation without.
1: I just like this rhythm.
2: Chin, I would say. Yeah. 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Not going rolling the Babylon college. 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

0: Yeah, check, one, two, three.
1: 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One, two, give me the rhythm.
0: You got it?
1: Rhythm.
0: Check it.
1: Got it. 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
0: I like
1: that
0: it.
1: Going rolling up Babylon College. 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

Y'all, you know, right now we're gonna bring this, the man they call Ishi, out to rock on the Chronic sound. Make some noise, y'all. How y'all feeling? 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

0: Yo, Urban Women, Urban Women, Urban Women, Urban Women, la la la la la, Urban Women, Urban Women. 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
0: Yeah, I'm to be the voice in one. 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
1: 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This one we call K-Star Edition. 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
1: The beautiful woman in white. 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
1: $75 to Daryl Churney. 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
0: All right. Harmony. Yeah. All right, so $75, do I hear $80? $80?
1: Do we have $80? $80 for the beautiful woman in white.
0: 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What are we up to? $80? $80? $80 to Harbin Hot Springs, right there.
1: Do we have $85? Do we have... 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
0: $80.
1: $80 going once.
0: You don't know what you're missing, folks.
1: $80
0: going twice.
1: $85.
0: Oh my gosh, Soundman bids $85. $90, you cannot beat this.
1: $90, do you hear a bid of $90?
0: $90 for Harbin Hot Springs, $90 going, $85 going once to Jim.
1: $85.
0: $90 right there.
1: $90.
0: All right, $90. Okay, $90. Jim, $95? Well, you're single.
1: Single.
0: $90 going once.
1: $90 to the beautiful woman in white.
0: Not to the board in the back, I do believe.
1: What? You've switched? Are you two going together?
0: It's $90.
1: They're together.
0: $90 going once.
1: $90 going twice.

0: All right. Lastly, the African fertility goddess. Now, before we bid on the African fertility goddess, I would like us all for just a moment to try her out. So, would everybody please with me honor the African fertility goddess with an om or bowing down? Myself, I have to lay prostrate before the goddess before we even do this. So would everybody please join me in a little paying homage to the great African fertility goddess? I mean, come on, you know, I'm dying.
1: For those of you who don't want to lie down, put your hands out in front of you and wiggle your fingers.
0: You know this is going to look good.

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1: 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I'm going to bid $30 on the goddess.
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1: 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Do I hear 90?
0: $90 to Sunshine.
1: Oh, okay, sorry. Do I hear 95? Up at 95.
0: $95 to Gerald Cherney. $100.
1: Okay, we had a $100 bid on the goddess. Do I hear 105?
0: $105.
1: $110.
0: $110 to Daryl Cherney.
1: Do I hear 115?
0: Don't let him get
1: 115.
0: 115.
1: Right over there. This is the goddess blessed by those of us here at the Mateel. African Fertility, $115. Going once.
0: Going twice. $120.
1: Oh my goddess.
0: Now that's fertility.
1: 120, she said?
0: 120?
1: 125.
0: $125 to Gerald Cherney.
1: Just call me Dr. Fleur.
0: Dr. Fleur.
1: Fleur. $125.
0: $125.
1: $135. Come on again, let Sunshine bid on her own thing. No, she can. $135.
0: $135.
1: Do we hear anything over $135?
0: $135. Do we hear 140?
1: Where?
0: Do I have $140.
1: Very nice.
0: He's got the money too.
1: $140. Do I hear 140? Do I hear 150? We got 140 on the beautiful.
0: $140.
1: If you're trying to make a baby, this is what you want.
0: This is it. A last auction item. If you bid more money, we'll get off the stage.
1: $150.
0: Right? $150.
1: Who is that?
0: Which one of you?
1: The Siamese twins. $150. Do I hear 160? For the
0: $160 to the Sunshine.
1: This is the item right here. $160. Your world, your universe will be blessed.
0: $165. Do I hear $165? Could we get $100?
1: We have $160 for Sunshine. Going once.
0: $170.
1: Jim Fulton, sound man, goddess, worshiper. $170.
0: $170. $175. Do I hear $175? Could we get
1: $175, right?
0: $175. $175. From Sunshine, paying for her own benefit. Wait a minute. Do we have
1: $185? We have $175. Let's hear $185. Come on, we gotta make some time.
0: What about 100?

0: Modern name. 185 to Jim Fulton, you know, sound and pay.
1: Don't say so, sure, there you go. $185. Going up.
0: $200.
1: Oh! All right.
0: You're not fertile enough.
1: Come on, everybody. Everything's
0: $200.
1: $200. Everything's looking green and juicy.
0: Come on, can't we get more than 1 hour?
1: That
0: $200.
1: $200. $200, that's...
0: $210 from Jim Fulton hiding behind the soundboard.
1: That's $210, we hear $220. We have $210 bid, we hear $224.
0: Do we have an electrician in the house?
1: We have $200 and...
0: Can we get $220?
1: We have $210. $210 going once.
0: $210
1: going twice.
0: $210 sold to Jim Fulton. And he's single.
1: There he is. Go to the goddess guy. And please, everybody, bring your money over to the main table. Come and get your ticket. Your little thing. I didn't give the ticket out to whoever won the Pacific Lotus. So please.
0: Who got the Pacific Lotus? Please come up and get your slip.
1: Can't go to a better cause. Thank you, Sunshine. Thank you, everybody, for putting this on.
0: Give Daryl Cherney a big round of applause.
1: And Diego, the third and fourth best looking guys in Southern Wilmore County.
0: Isabel.

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0: e riconoscete sempre tanto che siamo Zayze.
1: So folks, we got 5 more minutes for the silent auction and then it's closed out. Make your bid.
0: Yeah, like he said.

tune. This next tune is a crucial tune for tonight because we're gonna take y'all to Africa on a musical trip, as I would say. It was that.

Yes, it's a glory and a pleasure to be here as Amadeus said. Kick it off.

New album coming out called Lion Count. Make sure you stay tuned for it. It's coming out in early November, late October. So watch for that one featuring the helicopter remix called Choppers and Enough Other Wicked Tune, including this title track, Lion Count.

Time for the thing right now, as I will tell you, say. Not teacher, what you say.

0: Rastafari, keep on blessing to everyone who was on until you sing. Right now we're gonna feature some amazing artists right here, also locally kept. We got Sister Iris and Miss Bianca Monkai.
1: How y'all doing out there?
0: Yeah.

this opportunity to dedicate this song. This song is called Black Woman. It is a Judy Mowat song. Judy Mowat is one of the best women, female reggae singers ever. but I want to take this opportunity to dedicate this song to the African Birth Collective, to this group of doctors and women who are doing amazing things in Senegal and West Africa. So the song Black Woman is for the strong, strong women. Thank you.

money here for Senegal, for these ladies, these midwives and everything. 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Yeah. 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

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Yeah, so I want to say give thanks to Sunshine and the African Bird Collective for having us all here tonight before we move on. Right about now, it's time for the tune called Unification. 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

0: to play Star Wars on that one. 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
1: Yeah. 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
0: dun, dun.
1: I remember you guys played that bowling alley when it was still open.
0: I heard Elliot Harry Tyler, those guys, remix that song recently, like on just a ragga rhythm. 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I was interested. And I was like, there it is.
1: Out a couple years ago.
0: Yeah, maybe that's the one I heard it on. I had never heard it.

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0: We got the man they call, we like to call him Massive Dreadlock. 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He's our guitar player, Massive Dreadlock. Give him some love, y'all. We got the one, roll it, keep it going, y'all, keep it going. Yeah, that's it. We got the one they call David Gideon on the microphone. Give him some love too, people. David Gideon.
1: Thank you.
0: My name is Amosis. 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
0: Oh, you understand? 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
1: All right, leave them for a little excursion.
0: I like it.
1: Ask them whenever they're...

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1: Yo, people, one last time for the rhythm and rhyme. And
0: that's right,
1: done.
0: One last time.
1: We're done.
0: That's it.

0: 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I'm drunk.
1: Hey, hey. This is the man we call David Gideon. He's the man that, you know, he's like that glue. That shit that stinks, but it keeps the shit together, you know what I mean? All right. Yo, yo, yo. 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
0: respect every time, homebrews.

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1: Juice Crew, motherfucker!
0: That's right.
2: Yeah.
0: We're gonna keep it going, keep it knocking. You know, nice. Massive D on the bass. That's right. Do what you can, do what you can. Do what you can, do what you can. Do what you can do, do what you can, yeah.

0: Yeah.
1: Thank y'all so much. Thank you so much. I think y'all hear what we throwing down. I think y'all hear what we throwing down. That was Massive D on the bass right there. We gonna get him back on the guitar. Just give us a few seconds. Slave Driver, we got his ass working. We got his ass working.
2: Blow, blow, blow, blow, blow.
3: That's the one you're talking about before, huh, Jerry?
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0: 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This song's been infected with the sudden death syndrome. Sudden death. Boom. Yeah. Respect. 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Call it in there. Jason. Get down.
1: Get down.
0: Get down. 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
2: That's what we need to sample.
0: Get down. 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
1: Get down.

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Is it still hitting? Is it still hitting? Pass me the chalice, is it still hitting? Gonna spark one up. Pass me the chalice, is it still hitting? I'm gonna spark one up, pass me the chalice, is it still hitting? I'm gonna spark it up, pass me a chalice, is it still hitting? Or is it empty, yo? Time and time again, we face elimination, stand up with determination. Sooner or later, bound to flex, generation tell the story to the next. Searching old vibration, living for a new interpretation. Picking it up, pick the rope up where the others laid it down. Looking for the funky sound, the system's corrupt. And you know that we blick lick a shot for the people on the underground. We gonna lay it down. It's a fat juice sound. Come here. And let me know that you feel me. From San Diego back up to the city, take it up and you know we hit the county. Humboldt, land of the big trees. We let the smoke blow in the breeze. Represent, yeah. We let the smoke blow through the trees. Represent. We gonna keep on, coming on fresh. Fresh and brand new, gonna keep on keeping on, coming on fresh. Yeah. So let me know that you feel me. Let me know that you feel me. Check it out. Yo, it's Mo Chill, and I'm gonna spit a little verse. It's not rehearsed, I said this right off the tit out, let the V drop and the body rock. I gotta let your soul shock. Pop, pop. Coming off the dome, just let me get out in the area and big up the freestyle session. You know, with the blessing, a juice rhythm. And you know, we're gonna give them what they need and make them squeak. Break out the session, a blessing. Check. I said, keep it coming fresh. Settle for nothing less. I gotta get a little something off my chest. Don't you know that we bless? Living up in the northern style, and John, he gets our sign, and we got the cool ride. Stepping on the gas, mashing on the gas, listen to the crack. Keep it coming. Let me know that you feel me. Let me know that you feel me. Let me know that you feel me. Check it. Let me know that we're feeling.

So let us know that you're feeling. Let us know that you're chilling. Let us know that you feel. Let us know that you, yeah.

Chant it up for the children, chant it up for the hygiene. We keep it on bouncing. Chant it up for the chat, that's what we do. I said we come to wreck and mash up the set. The juice sound, I said it's hard to forget. With no regrets, we pass to the crowd. That's what we do, we said I make it sound loud. Said we come to move ya. Let us know, let us know, let us know that you feel ya. Yes, yes, what, Just get up there in the energy. Let me get free for the scene. Blaze up a little joint, get the point. I said I'm feeling, yeah. Blaze one up, I keep it coming on true. That's what we do when the juice come true. The basement studio session, a blessing. Learn your lesson. Bouncing and bouncing and climbing. We just be vibing and I just be rhyming. I keep it coming off the tip, don't let me trip. I said the beat is gonna flip. Cause juice, we breaking it out, and no doubt. The bus pop, I said we make them scream and shout. Just wanna make the club a jumping dream. Yo, are you on my team? Humble, that's the greed that we smoking. Keep it coming, and you know it's so potent. Chronic, that's the song for it. Yeah.

Yo, just want to pick up the sesh, make it sound fresh, cause the juice is the bless, a rhyming and timing and keep it a rhyming and time, yeah. It's a mo chill, a flavor, a massive D, it's got the guitar behavior, and a J-Bird on the kit, Polly Walks coming with the bass legit, King, keep it coming rude, a positive attitude, plays one up. For the youth, we keep it true, it's 100 proof, and we coming through on the lyrical style, busting it, as if we travel any miles, we bust it out, keep it coming off the tip, rip, on the scene, said we taking little sip of the golden flavor, watch your behavior, keep it coming with the green flavor, OG original session, a blessing, I said, we just refreshing and vibing and rhyming and climbing and keep it on timing. Keep it coming and you know it's too many styles, man. That's what we do. On the message, you never drop. I said that we on the hilltop, yo. Pop. Yeah.

0: like that. I like that a lot. Yeah, it was, you know,
1: doubt, scream and shout when we come on the session. It's energy flowing, you know I'm never going. Lyrics hit you in the chest like blow. Here we come again, no chills and ghetto moodle child. Keep it coming cause I've traveled many miles. I blaze one up for no ho, check it out. Jump in the ride, mash the gas. 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Skunk train ride, hope it's gonna last. Jump in the ride, mash the gas.

original. In a plastic world, yo, it's so critical to stay original. We're not going fully digital. Jump in the ride, mash the gas. 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Jump in the ride, mash the gas. 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About the twan sack, you do the task. 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Yeah.

Yo, we up here in Sunny Bray styling, and we could be coming wicked and wildin'. That's what we do when we blaze one up off the tip. That's what we do. I keep it coming on the true. That's what we do when the juice come true. Blaze one up, fill the cup, and we chant it up. We chant for the hydrant, cause we rising, and we never criticizing, just vibing and creating, never debating, cause we jump in the ride, mash the gas, system pumped up, turn it up to full blast, pop the trunk, break out the stash, skunk train, right, hope it's gonna laugh, jump in the ride, mash the gas.

0: End it right here. 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

0: Then every night in Jaja, know we come tight with the sub boss upon the left hand, then I may boss up on the right, boss up in any day, may just sub boss up in any night, boss up all the time, and then may make we chaw come forward when you tight unite. What I want to say,
1: fire is blazing and blazing and blazing, it's so amazing. They say they be relating to the problems we facing.
2: Give me some, give me a little hotter, make me a little hotter.
1: Make me a little hotter, keep it coming fatter. 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

0: Bust up on the mic with this a chant on fire. Holly Wagam just a come and him light for where is. Like every time we just a bust it. 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
1: Yes.
0: DJ just a bust it.

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1: Yeah.
0: Folly walk upon the base of people running fear, and the Jaybird are coming. My man, he's always near. 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

0: that we have to forget. 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
1: Cause we ain't in this business to start shit or to get hit, but to stay fit with a quick wit just above the speed limit. We'll pit our verses, not when my crew rehearses, begging us in the night nurses with big fat spliffs in their purses. Cause we need the maximum dosage to focus

0: that knowledge is power, but it's also ammunition. A natural mystic's blowing, so you got to listen and lift up your hydrants and cisterns. Enrich them, cause each one of teach one's an old school mission. Sometimes you got to close your eyes and get the vision. Oh, how'd it go after that, Mo?
1: I don't remember.
0: And just imagine all people's risen.

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1: Hey, man. 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
0: Don't

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Had to have it my way. 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It's a blessing. 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
1: It's Jeffy again. 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Chillin' Jeffy again.

0: Yeah, man, that was badass right there.
1: Juice Crew coming dangerous and vicious. Sucker MC say Skilo, he just dissed us. Yo, he got a problem, I think he's conceited. He ain't conceited, they just couldn't beat it. Cause when we're at a show, the whole Juice Crew likes to mingle. And seconds later, Jay be playing that single. I pumped up dramatically, so the people in the place will automatically time it and dance right behind it. And those that have it on tape could rewind it. It's not surprising, Juice rocks parties anywhere, anyone, anybody. This is called a stage show, also a class. We only come to educate the mass of young people. To this, there's no sequel, just a message, yo, be peaceful. Just to lay the smack down.
2: Me and my crew just lay the smack down.
1: Sure.
2: All we wanna do, just lay the smack down. Me and my crew, yo, me and my crew. Remember, let it simmer. We left you on a bubble. Herbalist, stylist, but we keep it subtle. Russian eruption. We turn the disco to rubble. A session. I grab the mic on the double. Realizing I dream, we just keep rising. So take a taste of some old chill diction. And you know that I'm fencing to mash one up and we chant it up. Fill the cup, gonna chant it up. Mash it up, gonna fill it up. You know, check it. Cause, yo, all we wanna do is lay the smack down.
1: True.
2: Me and my crew just lay the smack down.
1: True.
2: All we wanna do just lay the smack down. Yo, me and my crew just lay the smack down. All we wanna do is lay the smack down.
1: That's it.
2: Me and my crew just lay the smack down.
1: Uh-huh.
2: All we wanna do just lay the smack down. Yo, me and my crew, we gonna lay the smack down.
1: Sim, simmer, and pass me the keys to my beam and bass bumping so hard. We about to break femurs. Motherfuckers in the back row, they're gonna get tumors. Cause polywog, I'm coming so correct, I can't even cross. Can't even talk up fast enough to bust that one. So I affidavit back on the mic, becoming I'm more lyric and tell my story a ton.
2: Yo, late night, deep in the session, doing my thing, yo, we never resting. A gift of lift, that no flip, just take a sip. Watch me rip and don't you even trip.

0: yo, I can hold her. Yes, I know your people will conquer, cause we protected by the Rasta. Build the weights and the hates is like the Golden Gate, yo. But in this life, you gotta keep the faith, yo. Spreading the blessing, cause we just be created.
1: Yeah.
0: What? What? Here's this little chorus right here, check it out. Each and every time we roll through your town, represent the masses strictly underground. Forget OZs, don't tease, we won't pound. Stay a step ahead when the shit goes down. Each and every time we roll through your town, represent the masses strictly the underground. Forget OZs, don't tease, we won't pound. Stay a step ahead when the shit goes down.
2: Yes.
3: That's play step ahead. Yeah, that's just the one track I was.
4: Is that the step ahead?
3: Yeah.
0: I need some weed.

was that late night, deep in the session, doing my thing, yo, we never resting. A gift of lip that don't flip, just take a sip, watch me rip, and don't you even trip. Stop here unless you get the point. You think I'm soft cause I passed you my joint? Original, lion's blood running through my veins. I let you hear it when I'm feeling pain. Yo, I can't explain, this world is on my shoulder, but I can hold her, yo, I can hold her. Yes, I know your people will conquer, cause we protected by the Rasta. Still the weight and the hate feels like the golden gate, but in this life, you gotta keep the faith. But in this, my crew's on the case, yeah. 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But get OZs, don't tease, we won't pounds. Stay a step ahead when the shit goes down. Stay a step ahead, yo. Can you hear it? It sounds like ghetto heartbeat. 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I'm

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Forget OZs, don't tease, we won't pounds. 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Forget OZs, don't tease, we won't pounds. Stay a step ahead till the shit goes down. Yo, we gotta stay a step ahead, yo. Groove it out, y'all, groove it out. 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

0: 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Stay a step ahead till the shit goes down. Stay a step ahead, yo.
1: Watch your back.
0: Yeah. I don't really do much on this one track. 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

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Yo, it's the Moses Jew. I said the J-U-C-E-E, cause you know that we wanna get free, free. 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
1: Tell me, say, see how we are rocking and I see how we are swing. 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Rock them up in style. K-Star in the area. 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Juice Crew. 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
0: That's it. I'ma hit this one verse, yo. It all starts with a spark, electricity. Amplified sound, so you hear the energy. Make your head pound, but we do it then.

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Yeah. 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Yeah. Since I said we chat rubber dub. Yeah.

Now massive and crew, I say come make we chant down Babylon one more time. Rastaman I hear when we say the Babylon system it is a fraud, yet them galang like them runway hard. So come make we chant down Babylon one more time. Rastaman the chalice of the blaze, we can chant down Bab. Come make we chant down Babylon. No for them a talk, but see say them got it wrong. Come make we chant down the tea of Babylon, cause you don't know they can't galang, galang. Come sing we song, we are chant on Babylon. And the whole of we are know that the Jews are number one. We come for the nation, county radio station, humble county, them know how we run. Run this show from way back in the day, up for living, what Skilo say. Chamber from the microphone,

is here and it's ready to find. Each and every time we chant it out in my rhyme. 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And you know, I said we never, never quit. 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Licking your herb direct from your crop. Night train, no demon never stop. 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

0: wickedest time.
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1: Niceness.
0: Yeah. I like it. Forget we rock you steady. When we come, well deadly.
1: And I love the job. Yo.
2: Sorry, bro. I forgot how.
1: That's all right. 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
1: Yo. 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That was fresh, man. No, just kidding. I don't remember. I guess you didn't even have a verse on that. 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

0: 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So I was into it. It started sounding good there towards the end. See.
1: I want to try the intro again because I was liking the way I was coming into that one.
2: With no drums.
0: Drum off!
1: You guys are not supposed to be here!

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1: Ishii Dube. 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
0: for
1: man.
0: For real, for real.
1: He makes us look good up here. Yes, Sidrin.

0: Hey, y'all have fun with that one, but forgive me for the lyrics, because sometimes it's a little silly.
1: What happened?
0: A little silly.
1: Somebody in the song? What happened? Oh, shit.
0: It's kind of silly.
1: Oh, shit.

12. 12.

0: And every night in Jaja, know we come tight with the sub boss up on the left hand, and I may boss up on the right, boss up in the day, may the sub boss up in the 9-9-9, boss up all the time, and then may make we chalk, come forward, yeah. My youth and unite. What am I supposed to say?
1: Fire is blazing and blazing and blazing, it's so amazing. They say they be relating to the problems we facing. Give me some, give me a little hotter, make me a little hotter. Make me a little hotter, keep it coming fatter. Sure. Don't you know that I come with the chatter? The West Coast, you know we are the mostest, and we big up the hostess.

0: Spotify. 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
1: Me ganja and me put it in a me chalwa, and then me bless it with a little bit of water, and me begging the J-Bird, I just come pass with the fire. Cause Babylon, you have to burn down later. When I may bust upon the mic, we just a chant no fire. All you walk him just a come, and him light for where is. Like every time we just a bust it, oh, you know we have to come back and tell you what we say.
0: Yes.
1: DJ just a bust it from way back in the day.
0: Bust it.
1: And the people, they must say, never in my life, them while you're a DJ. What a flex upon the mic, like this kid from the humble county, titty. We just a throw all we hands in our ear. Folly walk upon the base of people running fear, and the J-Bird a coming. My man, he's always near. Massive D just a coming with the natty in the air.

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1: Cause we ain't in this business to start shit or to get hit, but to stay fit with a quick wit just above the speed limit. We'll pit our verses, not when my crew rehearses, begging us send the night nurses with big fat spliffs in their purses. Cause we need the maximum dosage to focus. Every time I take a breath, the shitstorm tries to choke us, force us down into complacency, while we patiently be dreaming of a victory. Our evolution, I've done paid my tuition. I'm missing knowledge is power, but it's also ammunition. A natural mystic's blowing, so you've got to listen and lift up your hydrants and cisterns. 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

0: massive. 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
1: Thank you.

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1: You sure those keys are coming out clear?
2: I'm just kidding.

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1: I don't know. It was empty. I'm saying let's get a good recording. Let's put it in the middle.
0: I didn't say knock shit over. I said where is it?
1: And I'm showing you. It stretches to that once that beer's out of the way. It stretches.
0: This shit doesn't stay up here. This is a $600 piece of shit. Your ass is knocking. What are you doing?
1: I'm trying to give you some slack, man. Just relax.
0: Cut you some slack.
2: Stay cool, Jay. Stay cool. Stay cool.

tune with another play. Yo, those kids out there, Sunny Ray. What are they doing in the studio?

Yeah.

0: it's cut in half. What we play doesn't start on the E. It starts on the A. It does. It's like, for me to start on the E, for me to start on the E, I have to, there's transitions I'm doing. I'm going, you hear how those are connected notes? Well, when we start on the E, they're not connected. It goes. Which I can start like that.
1: Could
0: but
1: this tune be possibly like over?
0: That's starting halfway in the middle of what I'm playing, and then starting at the beginning of what I'm playing. For Paul, it's even weirder because he doesn't even play on the one note on the E. He goes, which is on the off note. It's on the two. I was trying to have Paul play on the one note, but it's all it's on the off note. So. So you start your thing on the E. It's gonna sound like we start.
2: Where I start.
0: So he's gonna start with the.
3: But you understand that is a substitution of the root note. Like when you hear that, it's really bulk. It's not bulk. I mean, that because you hit bop does not mean that it's
2: T-R-E-O.
0: One song that I want to learn, have us learn is that old song, that

0: drum beat on this thing is like a disco beat or something like that.
1: I remember it was all like, almost like a slow ska beat.
0: It's very like, I don't know the drum lingo for it, but it's pretty even, like, in terms of the,
1: yeah.
0: It's not swung really, it's more like a,
1: yeah, it's true.
0: And the tempo of it is in between a really slow root song and like a ska song.
1: Right, that's exactly how I remember it. It was like, it was a slow down.

0: bass though, it's gotta be like lower notes, so it's in the register, with a medium bass register, not the, not this octave.
1: I would, that's not the octave I was playing. I'm playing the low octave, like, you're playing.
0: Play it?
1: Same note.
0: Maybe it's just all the staccato notes or something, but listen to the feel of the bass is more like

sounds briefly. It was like. Even more open than that. Can you do one that's just like a little open?

0: extended.
1: Right.
2: Just forever. That one has like a nice little danceable vibe
3: to it.
1: Yes.
3: We're gonna keep dance ska. We keep working on that song. That was like the first time we tried to play stuff like that in like 2 years.
1: Yeah.
0: It's good, man. It's excellent.
1: Yeah.
2: Is it that one? Remember the first time?
4: I will. Looking forward to seeing myself.
3: That's a good song.
1: Yeah. That's what I was saying. I was like,
4: this is a solid
3: little
4: bizarre
3: column.
4: Everything's normal.
1: This is a bizarre upstairs.
0: Sounds good. Life's normal.
1: Yeah.

Yeah, but there's no one thing.

0: Colin was on it. We played it twice. We tried to play it once unsuccessfully. The first time we played it was really good.
1: Yeah, I know what you, which one you're talking about. I don't necessarily know exactly what
2: it's called. Oh, the big Colin debate, Creaky Colin debate song? Is that which is first? Big up. No, it's this way.
3: Choose crew. Big up. Y'all feeling it? 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

0: Rebel, rebel,
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1: 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Thank you very much.
2: Yes, I am.
1: And that was for the girls. 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

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All right, we're going to keep firing them off at y'all. Keep the dance floor popping. 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What they gonna do? What they gonna say?

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Yeah, we can rock it, but. Yeah, you can feel that too. That's live original style right there, huh? You can feel that too. Yeah, yeah. I can feel it each and every time I flow. I let the energy grow.

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We wanna pop this place. The sound you're listening to is Juice. 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Yo, yo, yo. 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I'm a major threat, old school vet. I'm a major threat, I said I'm old school vet. I'm a major threat. 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

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We keep it rocking right off the top. 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I kick another little freestyle kit. That's hard to forget. 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

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What? 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Yeah, the crew's all here. Damn, that's nice. That's nice. Boom. 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

0: 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All right, this is a dance track, a reggae kind of feel. Is that what it is? 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Chronic, blaze it up.
1: Hey, Pete. Let's do this.
2: I'm gonna be playing this. This is the first time I've done this one.
0: Yeah, we give you enough flavors, many flavors. It's that juice rhythm.

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I like that old school flavor, 1986. Spin the record, I like my vinyl thick. Listen to that bass, man, that bass sick. If you make a suggestion to me, remember rap, Run DMC, EPMD, Flavor Flav, Public Enemy, Dougie Fresh and Slick Rick, y'all, check it out.

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1: 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Yeah.
2: 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What do we got? Is it? You think so?
3: No, I'm just saying. I'm just trying to end them.
1: Yeah, thanks for rocking with us.

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I've been down there, I've been down there. 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

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It's just us. Come on, crew. Rock the people out. Rock the people out. Make them scream and shout. Huh. I like it. It's just us. There ain't no justice. It's just us. There ain't no justice. It's just us. Yeah, yeah. Check it out.

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What? There ain't no justice. There ain't no justice. Rocket crew, it's just us. Gotta take care of each other out there, you know what I'm saying? Take care of me, you see me walking down that back alley. You know, I might need a little help. What? One time. This is my life. No time to get it twisted. A suit of armor has been thoroughly tested. If I tell you something, you know you can trust it. Hit the spot, this girl's interrupted.

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Bigger than DJ him, yo, no contest. Spin the rhythm, rhythm, I like the best. Make all the people shout, yes, yes, cause they feel it and it's something fresh on another level. Expect something less, bless. So much deeper than flesh. 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Just us, y'all. There ain't no justice, it's just us, it's just us. What did he say? There ain't no justice, just us, it's just us, y'all.

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It's just us. There ain't no justice, just us. There ain't no justice, it's just us. Act like you know. All the beautiful ladies in the house, make some noise. You know who you are. All right, this one's kind of new. This one's kind of brand new. Y'all don't mind if I mess up on it. They won't mess up, I just mess up. What do we call it? Do we even have a name? It's a town and country rhythm. We'll give them that, all right. Town and country rhythm, let's do this. What's your name, Juice?

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Chorus, chorus. Cause we here to move your masses. Sound classes, yes, move your asses. More than average, keep it original.

Ain't no competition, y'all just witness a man with a disease called lyrical sickness. You don't have to like me, but you're gonna respect this. Only a madman would wanna come test this, cause we here to move your masses. Sound classes, just move your asses. More than average, keep it original. Can you feel it, yo, from the West Coast? Yeah, we here to move your masses. Sound classes, just move your asses. More than average, keep it original. Can you

Yeah. Y'all can do better than that. Make some noise. Can I get vocals in the drum monitor? A little more vocals in the drum monitor. You know that man's deaf back there. He's deaf. Can you hear me? Hello? Turn up your hearing aid, man. Turn it. Hello, Afro Samurai. Konnichiwa. Yo. Right there, perfect. Yo, okay, this one we call Never Drop Dime. You know what I mean. Run it. I'm not talking about dropping money on the ground either.

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We never drop time, I never drop time. I just wanna kick 16 lines, you know I guess mine. I never drop time, I just wanna kick 16 lines. 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I just wanna kick 16 lines. 2010, we in it again, man. Check it out. No matter where my crew's at, yo, we keep the energy building, that's a fact. No worry about no click clack. What? Cause if you wanna go there, we can do that. My name is Chew, I wear many hats. 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Cause I'm a grown ass man, I put childish things back. What? Stop all your fuss and fight, cause the shit is whack.

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Are you minimized? Is it gift or vice? Yo, like you tipping five, we must ride at night. 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That's nothing but a ghost to me. I pitch on the Norley Cali coaster, see? It's something that you can't teach in college. 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

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I got a couple homies, you know. King Cha. King Cha-Cha. 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

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You know I guess mine, I just wanna kick 16 lines. 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

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I speak, I wanna see, but I never drop dime. I never drop dime. I just wanna kick 16 lines. 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I never drop dime. I just wanna kick 16 lines. 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Never drop dime. I just wanna kick 16 lines. 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Cause I never drop dime. I never drop dime. I just wanna 16 lines, you know I guess mine. I never drop dime, I just wanna kick 16 lines. 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

0: 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Damn. Yeah.
1: He's so crazy.
0: Can somebody get my bass player a beer? They will get it at the. Hey, there you go. There's King Chill right there. That's the enforcer. Be careful. He's skinny, but he's tough. Yeah, you know what? I was listening to this guy, man.
2: I was right.
3: He wasn't right.
2: That's good. Where is that?
3: Nobody else heard it. Nobody else.
2: Hey.
0: All right, you don't mind if we keep this thing just popping off like you know how we do? Pop, pop, pop, pop. All right. I don't mind about that. Like, machine gun, like, ah, da, da, da, da. Hey, this is that. This is that. You know what it is. It's that West Coast flavor. Act like you know. What? What? Yeah. Everybody report to the dance floor again, like I said.

put the pen to the paper, started to write. Little did I know it was from the inner sight. Not polite, but a rugged freedom fight. A revolution mentality. Alternate personality is taking over. Babylon soldier, better run for cover. Frustration, eruption, we taking over. We taking over.

Anticipation of a new world order. We gone so far, we got to go further. Today I see a fire blazing, militant youth, check a revolution. Anticipation of a new world order. We gone so far, you got to go. Got to go further. Yeah, this a takeover. You got to go further, juice is taking over. West to north, west to east, north to south. Juice is in the house. Big up the people, big up the people. Yeah, this one's for you. Check it out.

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Let them hear you. Let me hear you. Yo. It's the bass and the drummer. That C note on the bass and J Bird on the drums. 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

Y'all see how it goes. This is exactly how it goes. Yeah. Thanks for rocking with us tonight, J-U-C-E. What? Act like you know. Hijacking. We hijacking this place. Here we go, 2010. Springtime's here. Love is in the air. I don't know where I'm going with that, really. I don't know what that, I mean, yes. I'm so in love right now. So in love. Yeah! That has nothing to do with this next song. It's called Hijacking. Let's do this. It's up my kicks.

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Set fire like an arsonist. You know. 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Blaze up the mic, set fire like an arsonist. Got your president calling out your communists. Yeah. 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It all

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Yeah. Nice crew, nice crew. Blaze up the mic. Set fire like an arsonist. What? Blaze up the mic. Set fire like an arsonist. Blaze up the mic. Set fire like an arsonist. Got your president calling I a communist. Yo, check it out, check it out. Take this thing off. Blaze up my kicks, cause I'm ready for action. When I grab the mic, you get enough satisfaction. You think I'm hype?

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Let me just wet my whistle. More time, check it.

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Huh? We elevate the vibe. The Jules crew, we elevate the vibe. Yeah.

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What did he say? Elevate the vibe. 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

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Elevate the vibe. 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Elevate the vibe, just bounce with me. We elevate the vibe, just bounce with me. Bounce, bounce with me. Take it out, crew. Thanks, y'all. Yeah. Y'all don't mind if we party with y'all tonight, right? We gonna party with y'all tonight. Really? And we already... Hey, just remember, promised land. Eventually, we might have to squeeze down. This next one we call Little Cuz. Act like you know. It's about my little cuz. Yeah, everybody come to the dance floor right now. It's one of those feelings that you get when the juice is vibing. It's like a 6'4 Impala low riding. I like that. Well, let it grind. Let it grind for a second. Let me.

pain the youth has felt. You gotta play your hand, you dealt. They say it's a war on drugs, but it's a war on myself. Think the story ends, cycle continues. Reinterpretation of family values. When your only purpose is to get revenue, you gotta ask yourself, what's the real issue? Hard to get out once we get a taste. Easy to get caught up in the rat race. 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

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I always told you that. Check it out. The story begins, my cousin was still little. Another crack baby born into the ghetto. 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

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Time to make a change, change don't change itself. Look on the front page, pain the youth is felt. 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Yeah, rock that out, crew. 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Don't end up in the penitentiary. 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I seen it. 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

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This next one we call Lifted. 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Just want to lay you down. It's another dance on sound from the Juice Juice hit.

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Yeah. This one we call Bang the Cut. This one we call Bang the Cut. Yeah, yeah. Check it out. Don't get too close, cause we're dangerous. None of the weak heart can hang with us. Just bang the cut.

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Bang the cut, bang the cut, bang the cut, and we say what's up. Bang the cut, bang the cut, bang the cut, and we say what's up, what's up. Bang the cut, bang the cut, bang the cut, and we say what's up. Bang the cut, you know what that means. Check it out. Don't confuse the chill with the reverend. I'm just a street poet from the 707. And this is Juice. He's

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Yeah. Bang the track, bang the cut, bang the cut, bang the cut, and we say, what's up? Yeah. Check it out.

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Bang the cut, bang the cut, bang the cut, then we say what's up, what's up? Bang the cut. SK Star. Check it out. We gotta do what needs.

Yeah, sharp like a razor. Check it out. 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I'm just a street poet from the 707. It is his muse, his use rhythms.

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Yeah, yeah. 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Yeah. Boom. It's that West Coast flavor, you know. Original. Yeah.

0: the cut. What's up? Bang the cut. Bang the cut. Take it out, Juicy.
1: Don't get too close, cause we're dangerous.
0: Sharp like a razor. Big up Peter Tosh, you know. Yeah, yeah, yeah. All right. Y'all with us tonight? Y'all with us tonight, Pearl? You gonna ride it to the end? We gonna ride this to the end, right? Yeah, yeah. This one we call Step Ahead, because you gotta stay a step ahead. You know what I'm saying? Watch them now. Stay a step ahead. Step ahead of the system. Bop, bop, bop. Wow. That's not normally my style. That was like a 22, huh? Wicked sound, report to the dance floor right now. Everybody, you and you and you and you. Yeah, stay a step ahead, like I said. Act like you know, act like you know. Check it out.

My crew's on the case. We in the haste like a slap in the face. Each and every time we come through your town. Represent the masses strictly underground. Forget OZs, don't tease, we won't pound. Stay a step ahead when the shit goes down. Each and every time we come through your town. Represent the masses strictly underground. Forget OZs, don't tease, we won't pound. Stay a step ahead. Everybody make some noise. Boom, shut up. Yeah, yeah, what?

step ahead when the shit goes down. Each and every time we come through your town, represent the masses strictly underground. Fucking OCs don't tease, we won't pounds. Yeah, yeah, yeah. Wind it out, wind it out, wind it out.

time tonight. 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Yo, late night.

Wheel it up, crew. Pop, pop. Afro Samurai. Haka. Plus, at least. I like that. Hey, you guys feeling us tonight? You guys feeling us tonight? We up here for y'all, you know that. You know that. This is that original Humboldt County fresh squeezed juice for you. 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Yo, you know, we're playing this other show next month. March 5th, I think. May 5th? That's May Day, I think. May Day up at Arcata Theater Lounge with Pato Baton. Pato. You know, the family man. So check that out. It's gonna be live. You know what we do. It's gonna be live. Don't take it personal. Yeah.

Yo, grind it out, grind it out. I like that, I like that. That's right. You know what?

grinding, grinding, grinding juice, huh? Just grinding, grinding, grinding juice, ha, ha. Let the people feel it, crew, let the people feel it, huh?

acting like you do, but do you really know me? Don't take it personal, it's just business, homie. You acting like you do, but do you really know me, huh? Cause check it out, cause

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Take it out, crew. Take it out, crew. Boom. Blam, blam, blam. Pow. Irie. Niceness. Yes, yes, y'all, and it don't stop. Juice Crew make your body rock, yo. Yes, yes, y'all, and it don't stop.

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Yeah. 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Rock your body, body. Rock your body, body. Yo, yo, rock your body, body, body. Rock your body, body. 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

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Act like you know. What? Act like you know. What? Act like you know. Ah. Act like you know. Act like you know. Don't wanna steal a show. Afro.

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Yo, let me get keys, let me get keys. All I wanna do is make your neck. All I wanna do is make your neck. Check it out. My only job, just make the party happen. Keep your heads knocking, keep your heads clapping. Just imagine you sound international. They'll be naming Humboldt County State Capitol. Yes, it's radical, it sounds so nice to me. Kill the president, fuck his economy. And me the double, let me double, double shit.

We come through to shock you. Hughes Crew gonna get you right in your chakra. You thought I was a house rocker. Now they call me Chill the Boots Knocker. Each and every time we come through to shock you. Let's jump it out. Let's jump it out. Yo, jump, jump, jump, jump, jump, jump. Get the party happening. Jump, jump, jump. Pearl, what's up Saturday night? Jump, jump, jump, jump. Yo, just get the party happening. Jump, jump, jump, jump. What? Boom! That's right. Hey, y'all gonna hang out to the end? Y'all gonna be with us? All the ladies in the house, make some noise! Hey, I think we got a few more for y'all. Y'all gonna let us rock with you for a couple more? Yeah, yeah. All right. As long as you said so. As long as you said so, Holmes. On, I got something to say. Something to say, said we love hip hop, we live it every day.

Do you love it? Do you love it? Say yeah. Do you love it? Yeah. Do you love it? Say yeah. Do you love it? Yeah. Do you love it? Say yeah. Do you love it? Check this out. I want it out of the game, but they keep pulling me back in. Is it fortune or fame? Is it competition? Many a call, only few were chosen. Can't half step, cause the game's exposing. A complete surrender, got to represent. A new breed.

every day. Put me on, I got something to say, said we love hip hop. Put me on, I got something to say, said we love hip hop. We live it every day. Put me on, I got something to say, said we love hip hop. Do you love it? Say yeah. Do you love it? Do you love it? Say yeah. Do you love it? Do you love it? I said, I

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Put me on, I got something to say. Said we love hip hop. Do you love it? Say yeah. Do you love it? Do you love it? Say yeah. Do you love it? Do you love it? Do you love it? Do you love it? Nice, nice crew. Grind it out.

I wanted out of the game, but they keep pulling me back in. Is it fortune or fame? Is it competition? Many a call, only few were chosen. Can't half step, cause the game's exposing a complete surrender. Got to represent a new breed of artists with a new precedent. Beat on a harness and a skill list. Not only a member, I'm the president representing. Yeah,

something to say, said we love hip hop. We live it every day. Put me up, I got something to say, said we love hip hop. Do you love it? Do you love it? Said I love it too. I said I love it too. Do you love it? Do you love hip hop? Do you love hip hop? All right, we just gonna grind. We just gonna grind. Grab your partner right now, and we gonna grind it.

Pearl. I'm on the grind, I'm on the grind. It's a Saturday night at the Pearl. Yeah. I said I love it. Do you love it? I said I love hip hop, huh? Do you love it? Yeah. I like that too, I like that too. Check it out. Yeah. Hear the struggle in my voice, 'cause I just wanna get

I say y'all gotta make some noise if you wanna, if you wanna feel it. Nah, nah, nah. Yo, I want it out of the game, but they pulling me back in. Is it fortune or fame? Is it competition? Many are called, only few are chosen. Can't have step, but the game's exposing. A complete surrender, got to represent. New breed of artists with a new president. Read on the heartless and the skillless. Not only a member, I'm the president. Representing the ghetto youth of this nation. We're gonna give them a little new inspiration. I said, they got enough motivation. Gonna build on the positive vibration. Put me on, I got something to say. Said we love hip hop, we live it every day. Put me on, I got something to say. Said we love hip hop. Huh, put me on, I got something to say. Said we love hip hop, we live it every day. Put me on, I got something to say. Last time, y'all. Do you love it? Yeah. Do you love it? Yeah. Do you love it? Yeah. Say, I love hip hop.

Nice work, nice work. Yes, Saya. You guys are feeling good tonight. Feeling good tonight. What? We got one more. We got more. You need one. You want more? Do you want more? Can you handle more? I don't think you can handle the truth. All right, this one we call family business. Family business.

Yes, yes, y'all. And it don't stop, and it don't stop. Yeah, yeah. Family business, like I said. Yo,

Yeah, rocking. That's right. Just want to make your body move. Your vibes improve. I like that. This is how we do it on a Saturday night. Just want to shine some light. Get

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Y'all gonna ride with us. Is it a dance floor battle going on right now? And I wasn't aware. Be careful, be careful. I don't have my knee pads tonight. We just wanna ride, just wanna grind and keep it on time. And every time you know what we do, just riding, riding like a 6-4. 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Turn up the speakers and you know we're gonna turn up the tweeter. And you know I got 'em running, some boy undercover. Keep it coming and you know what I run, I got

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1: You all be witness to the family business. 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
2: Thank you.
1: Yeah. 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
3: 12:40. 12:40. Huh? 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

Yo, it's been nice to groove with y'all tonight. Like I said, be cool to your bartenders. This one we call K Edition. I name it this because it kind of sounds like New Edition, you know, that Candy Girl. Candy Girl, all my world. I'm dating myself on that. 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

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Yo, grind it out. 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Grind it out. Is this me right here? Grind it out. Grind it out. All right, all right. Everybody get low with it. Get low with it. Get low with it. Get low with it. Get low with it. Act like you know. Get low with it. Shit. Get high with it. Get high with it. Get high with it. Get high with it. Act like you know, huh? Young buck growing up, put here to press your luck. Not gonna get stuck, he's on his way up. He's on his way up to the top. How many times can he get jumped at the bus stop? Before we know who's in, it's a pop pop. It's survival, you shoot or get shot. Many situations you get, or get got.

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I want all the fellas to say yo, yo on the count of three, right? Right? One, two, three. Yo, yo. One more time on the count of three right here. One, two, three. Yo, yo. All right. Now, when I want the ladies to scream, then I want the fellas to say yo, yo, all right? 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All the fellas say yo, yo, yo, yo. 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

0: 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Yo, yo. Yo, yo. 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Thanks, y'all.
1: Thank you. We need to assert one.
0: All right, we got like two tracks left. I mean, seriously. Are y'all okay with that? I mean, you know, we trying to keep it. We got some other songs, but they're X-rated, so we'll keep it clean tonight. Ain't that right, baby? All right, this is our last one. Thanks for coming out tonight. Big up to Pearl for having us.

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It's the crew. Yeah.

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Just make some noise. 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

0: If y'all want some more, make some motherfucking noise out there. I said, if you want some more, make some motherfucking noise out there. Okay, for real, this is the last one. Big up yourself, Pearl. Big up yourself, Pearl. Hey, be good to your bartenders tonight. Make sure you pay that front man, pay that doorman too. We're trying to get paid up in this mob. Hey, we represent you. Check it out, Juice Crew MySpace.com. Is that how? .com. It's Juice Crew. No, that's. All right, check it out. Act like you know. I'm sorry, I said that wrong. It's.
1: Just spell it right.
0: Just Google it. Google it.

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Yeah. Another instant classic to knock your head to. We doing damage cause that's what we do. You in a panic cause we speaking the truth. Style is automatic, gonna make your body move. Another instant classic to knock your head to. We doing damage cause that's what we do. You in a panic cause we speaking the truth. Style is automatic, gonna make your body move. Whoa, whoa, whoa. Whoa, whoa, whoa, whoa, whoa, whoa, whoa, whoa, whoa, whoa. Instant classic to knock.

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A Roughneck

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We doing damage because that's what we do. You in the panic because we speaking the truth. Style is automatic, gonna make your body move. Another instant classic to knock your head too. We doing damage because that's what we do. You in the panic because we speaking the truth. Style is automatic, gonna make your body move. Whoa, whoa, whoa.

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We doing damage cause that's what we do. You in a panic cause we speaking the truth. Style is automatic, gonna make your body move. Another instant classic to knock your head to. We doing damage cause that's what we do. You in a panic cause we speaking the truth.

Yeah, yeah, yeah. Like I said, it's been nice and it's been real tonight. Thanks for supporting your local artists. Yeah, I said it. Big up yourself. Beautiful ladies, you know what I say. Free speech, crack concrete. Free speech, crack concrete. Like a sledgehammer. Like a sledgehammer. Free speech, crack concrete. Free speech, crack concrete. Like a sledgehammer. Another rough situation, check it. Check it. Another rough situation. All right, bass and drums, check it. A roughneck situation, wreck it. The people in the

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We doing damage cause that's what we do. You in a panic cause we speaking the truth. Style is automatic, gonna make your body move. Whoa, whoa, whoa. Whoa, whoa, whoa, whoa, whoa, whoa, whoa, whoa, whoa, whoa, whoa. All right, this is my last crowd participation part. Whoa, whoa, yeah. Whoa, whoa, whoa, whoa, whoa, whoa, whoa, whoa, whoa, whoa. All right, you guys can do that. It's easy, right? Here comes, here comes. Whoa, whoa. Whoa, whoa, whoa, whoa, whoa, whoa, whoa, whoa, whoa, whoa. All right, you guys got this. You got this. It's easy. Here it comes. Whoa, whoa. Whoa, whoa, whoa, whoa, whoa, whoa. Yeah, that's nice, that's nice. One more time, one more time. Just do it. Whoa, whoa. Whoa, whoa, whoa, whoa, whoa, whoa, whoa, whoa, whoa, whoa. All right, all right. Loud as you can. Whoa, whoa, whoa, whoa. Whoa, whoa, whoa, whoa, whoa, whoa, whoa, whoa, whoa, whoa. Big up yourself, Pearl. We love you. We the juice. Big up yourself. 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Check it out. He's my homie. I sent him an email the other day. I said, damn, man, why don't you talk to your boy Arnold? And let's legalize marijuana around this motherfucker, you know what I mean? I ain't scared. I want the prices to come down too. Shit. Yeah. All right, one more time. One more time. You know the drill. You know the drill right here. Whoa, whoa. Whoa, whoa.

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0: All the ladies, scream for my brother right here. 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
1: Thank y'all. 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
1: The most important member of the band, ladies and gentlemen.
2: Our spiritual advisor.
1: Our spiritual advisor on the homemade banjo, Mr. Ian Davidson.
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0: 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Give it up for Absinthe Quintet. That was awesome. Up next, on the stage to our left, Rhythmically Challenged. Happy 4th of July.
1: Yeah, I'm actually at the workshop.
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1: Which is cool.

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Vocals and lead guitar. Thanks, y'all. Thanks, y'all. We gonna get the sound right. Let's go on vocals halfway on drum monitor and guitar halfway down on drum monitor. 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We want these lights on just a little bit, like a dim type of situation if you can. Yeah. The buzz. Whoa. Okay. Check, check, 1, 2. Did that happen? Did that happen? Yo, yo, yo, yo, yo. Yo, yo, yo, yo, yo. Check, check, check, 1, 2. We don't... Check, check, check, 1, 2. Vibing, vibing every time. J-U-Z-E coming through. We just want to get the sound right before we just lay it on y'all. Friday night, having a good time. Yo. Yeah. Everything we do and everything we say, we live it in an upper way. Yeah.

Yeah. 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

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We just gonna keep firing away. That's how we roll. 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

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We love it, we love it. Friday night, ho. Graduation. Hey, you guys keep trying if you didn't graduate.

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What did he say? What did he say? What did he say? What did he say? What did he say? What did he say? What did he say? What did he say? What did he say? What did he say? Huh. Elevate the vibe. Yeah. Push. Push up. We're going up. Push up in the elevator. We're going up. All right. All right. All right. All right.

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2: No, you didn't. That's cool.
0: But that shot right there, because that was awesome.
3: Don't take it personal. It's just... That one was for Paula Avalar out there. You're still out there. It's just business, homie. Oh, Paula Walton. Excuse me. Excuse me, Paula Walton. When I was a youth, I was a house rocker. Now they just call me Chill.

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We pop collars on motherfucking night long up in here, you know? 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

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We love y'all. Enjoy yourself. All right. Whoop. Mash it. May mash up juice. MySpace. 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J-U-C-E. Crew. Check it. Check it.

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The after party's at Kariki's house. Is the hot tub turned on? The hot tub's turned on, y'all. It's been great tonight. Remember us. MySpace, JuiceCrew.com. Let me be your MySpace friend. Let's do it, crew. Hey, big up the sound man, Ishi Dubé, giving us a little taste.